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I'm still not sure I didn't die. 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

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You cannibal, you meat eater, you see. But I have seen the same, I know the shame in your defeat.

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I know I'll never be a bride to nobody like you. I wish I had a stronger chin. 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